0: concert t-shirt.
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4: 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Albany weather.
3: Clear this morning, sitting in the low 70s. We'll have sunshine through most of the day. Enough moisture back in for a pop-up late afternoon, early evening shower, low 90s. Sunny and muggy through the weekend, mid-90s for Saturday. Low 90s Sunday, sunshine, mid-90s Monday. From the Georgia Weather Net, I'm meteorologist Jason William.
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1: We have a rule, and by we, I mean me, and I'm really annoying about it. 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

0: Guns N' Roses on Albany's Classic Rock, Rock 103. I'm Josie. Okay, so let me see what we're celebrating today on our national calendar. It is Cream Tea Day. Oh, fancy. This is for people that don't drink sweet tea. They drink hot tea. And if you want to do that, you just go right ahead. It's also Forgiveness Day. Aw. Okay. So, yeah. I'm sure you've heard that if you hold on to anger, it's like keeping a hot coal in your hand, hoping to hurt the other person. So, forgiveness is so much more for you than for the other person. It's hard to forgive somebody who has never said they're sorry, but you can do it. You don't have to reassociate with them. You can make peace with it without that. That's up to you. I know you can do it. And it is Chocolate Pudding Day, which doesn't sound exciting, I know, to anybody that's ever had a hospital stay or a Chinese food buffet. But seriously, think about what a king you were when you were in school and you got a snack pack in your lunchbox. I maintain that the chocolate vanilla was the best.
1: Yeah.
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Skid Row on Albany's Classic Rock, Rock 103. I'm Josie. I hope you have a wonderful rest of your Friday and start to the weekend. 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I'll see you back here tomorrow on Rock 103.

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I've always been mad. 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

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That's a fighting tune there. The Eye of the Tiger, Survivor with Mud, and a big block of classic rock. Thank you for rocking with me tonight. And Dawson Frampton's here on Rock 103.

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